0: NBA champ hanging with us. A lot going on. Of course, the Daily Hate a little bit later. I'm not hating on this news. You know, I think Home Alone is one of the best franchises of all time.
1: Really?
0: We might get some more.
1: Oh, damn.
0: We're going to break it down up next. It's the Bootleg Kev Show.

0: Hey, so my daily hate mail is, I can't stand a bitter baby daddy. A bitter baby daddy that's just mad that he ain't got access no more, that he is spending the rest of his entire life to make his baby mama life miserable. And instead of living his life as a blessed, melanated human, he's using his time to, God damn it, make the baby mama's life miserable. We just be minding our goddamn business, paying our bills and drinking our water, and hit income, being miserable because we don't want to give you access to us no more. And instead of focus on these kids, they focus on you and what the hell you got going on. The gag is. But nevertheless, y'all have a great day.
1: Well, your baby daddy sounds like he has struck a nerve and he is now hated on, all right?
2: Facts.
1: Appreciate you calling. If you got something you want to hate on, leave us a voicemail, 877-817-2888. Get at us. Coming up next, man, let's talk about it. An update on this David Celeste Rivas situation.

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1: 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We got the No Cap News coming up. Keep it locked.

0: you a lot, babe. I wanna start at the top and the bottom, babe. 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
1: It's the Bootleg Kev Show holding it down, man. We got that no cap news coming up. That's where James finds the craziest stories in the world, and we break them down. What you got on the way?
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15: Madison weather. Lows of a low around 64. Tonight, under mainly cloudy skies, winds out of the south around 5 miles per hour. Cloudy skies expected tomorrow. Thunderstorms likely. High temperatures reach up to 80. I'm weatherology meteorologist Jennifer Wojcicki. Currently 81.
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1: What it do, bro?
0: I'm going to tell you something I don't play about, James.
1: What is that?
0: Listen, soda.
1: Hey, we know.
0: All right.
1: You about to talk about Diet Coke?
0: Listen, I'm going to tell you this. There's a lot of things in life that I would do the generic version of. I will say mostly everything you could think of. Okay. Give me the generic toothpaste. Give me the generic
1: Tylenol.
0: Tylenol, whatever. I cannot do generic soda. Do not give me the Big K, the Shasta, the Fiesta soda.
1: You don't hear none of that.
0: No.
1: So Fiesta kind of good, though.
0: Our producer, Sam, brought us lunch, and he bought me a six-pack of generic diet soda.
1: That was his way of saying he need more
0: and
1: money.
0: And he was like, yo, I got you some soda. I know you like diet. And I looked at it, and I was like, bro, I like Diet Coke. What is this garbage?
1: It's the same thing, brother.
0: Anyway, listen, man, it's not the same thing. It tastes terrible. What is something you don't accept the cheaper or generic version of? I think we're talking a little bit. Ketchup's another one. I like that Heinz.
1: Hey, there'd be too much water in the cheap ketchup.
0: 877-817-2888. What is the thing you don't think you should settle for the generic version for? We're taking your calls up next. It's the Bootleg Kev Show.

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Rate this next jam. 1 through 5. 5 being the best. 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
0: What a do, bro?
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2: 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Keep it locked.

0: back in the flesh. Ooh. Yeah.
1: With 93.1 Jam. And this one's for the true VIP. ZFWB. We're giving you two certified slaps.

0: What it do, bro?
1: Holding it down. We in the People's Mix right now, man. Welcome. Hit us up, 877-817-2888. I did just get hit up, though. They said they want to bring Young Miami to the show.
0: That's good.
1: In a couple of weeks, but they just said I can't bring up situations.
0: Which situation?
1: The obvious situation.
0: Oh, okay.
1: So I told them I would respect, you know, her wishes and not talk about, you know, any oils.
0: Just bring a baby oil and see how she react to it.
1: Yeah, shout out to Young Miami, man. Anyway, let's get into some new music, kicking things off. We in the People's Mix, man. Shout out to Tyler, the creator. This is That Guy. It's on the Bootleg Kev Show.

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1: What it do,
0: hit us up 877-817-2888 if you got anything you want to hear. We're rolling in the mix right now. Man, Kanye West just had a lawsuit dismissed. We're going to break down the details on that. Plus, he revealed something pretty dope about kind of the state of mind he was in when he made Bully and why it means so much. And it's had so much success since he released it. More on that in a few, man. Hey, but look, we rolling. Let's get into some new music. Shout out to the guy, man. Kid Laroi, Kehlani, The Girls Remix. It's new music, and it's on the Bootleg Kev Show.
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1: It's the Bootleg Kev Show, man. That's James Andre Jefferson Jr.
2: What it do, bro?
1: So Kanye West just got a lawsuit dismissed, handled it out of court. One of his former assistants had accused him of sexual assault.
2: Yeah, he got a couple of them right now.
1: Well, he nipped the lawsuit in the butt before it got too crazy. And he also just revealed that he was going through a manic episode for his bipolar disorder while making the album Bully, and that's why the success of this album means so much more.
2: Oh, yeah, he's letting it all out now, huh?
1: Shout out to Ye, man, all right? I do love Bully. Such a great album. Anyway, we got the No Cap News coming up. Keep it locked.

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1: It's the Bootleg Cap Show, man. Coming up, the No Cap News Report. That's where James finds the craziest stories in the world, and we talk about them. All right, what you got, man?
2: Some of these teachers lost their damn mind. Let's just say one might get fired because he opened up the wrong tab while at work.
1: Okay, more on that up next. Stay by your radio. It's the Bootleg Cap Show.

0: the last thing, he had a projector up. His computer was connected to the damn projector, and he opened it up, and he was watching The Hub.
1: He was watching The Hub at school?
0: Yes. 13 to 14 year olds got seen it all.
2: Yeah, I mean, listen, man, you got to fire that guy.
0: Yeah, oh, for sure.
2: Yeah, that's not a good look.
0: And you ain't supposed to judge a book by its cover, but I'm looking at a picture of him. He looked like the type to do it.
1: Did he get charged?
0: No, not yet.
1: He just got fired. Yeah, listen, man, if you're a teacher, I feel like if you're going to participate in Hub activities, you probably should do that on a separate computer.
0: Oh, complete
1: that
0: separate
1: computer. That has nothing to do with school.
0: Oh, yeah.
1: Otherwise, you're going to look like a creep, and you might get some charges.
0: 100%. No, he is a creep.
1: He is a creep, for sure. Anyway, look, man, coming up, we got the Daily Hate on the way. It's the Bootleg Kev Show.

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1: And you know why.
0: Giving it to you straight, no filter.
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0: 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What up, James?
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0: to
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20: Madison weather.
21: Lows level off around 64. Tonight, under mainly cloudy skies, winds out of the south around 5 miles per hour. Cloudy skies expected tomorrow. Thunderstorms likely. High temperatures reach up to 80. I'm weatherology meteorologist Jennifer Wojcicki. Currently 73.
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be with such shebang. 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Yeah.

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7: 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Hell yeah. Hey, DJ, bring that back. The most music in Madtown. 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
1: Time to make sure we get your take. Rate this next jam. 1 through 5. 5 being the best. M for more. 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

0: Holding it down, baby. You already know. Every day we do something. It's called the Daily Hate. You call us. You tell us what's got you pissed off, annoyed, all that. Get your hate on. 877-817-2888. Let us know what's got you pissed off. James, anything you're hating
1: on? I'm hating on the FDA because I feel like they're lazy. Because why is Crumble Cookies allowed to just release whatever they want? You see the Hot Cheeto cookie?
0: Yeah, I had one.
1: You had one for real?
0: It was all right.
1: Oh, see, that's why the FDA, you pissed me off.
0: Yep. Yeah, I had the hot Cheeto. I had to take a bite.
1: Oh, that's crazy.
0: I got the small one, not the big one.
1: All that's going on, you eating Hot Cheeto cookies?
0: Leave me alone. Let me just live in my filth, okay? Stay by your radio. The Daily Hate's coming up.

Hey, so my daily hate mail is, I can't stand a bitter baby daddy. A bitter baby daddy that's just mad that he ain't got access no more, that he is spending the rest of his entire life to make his baby mama life miserable. And instead of living his life as a blessed

0: drinking our water and headache come, being miserable because we don't want to give you access to us no more. And instead of focus on these kids, they focus on you and what the hell you got going on. The gag is. But nevertheless, y'all have a great day.
1: Well, your baby daddy sounds like he has struck a nerve and he is now hated on, right?
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1: 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Get at us. Coming up next, man, let's talk about it. An update on this David Celeste Rivas situation.

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16: Madison Weather.
17: Lows level off around 64. Tonight, under mainly cloudy skies, winds out of the south around 5 miles per hour. Cloudy skies expected tomorrow. Thunderstorms likely. High temperatures reach up to 80. I'm weatherology meteorologist Jennifer Wojcicki. Right now, 75.

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1: What it do, bro?
0: I'm going to tell you something I don't play about, James.
1: What is that?
0: Listen, soda.
1: We know.
0: All right.
1: You about to talk about Diet Coke?
0: Listen, I'm going to tell you this. There's a lot of things in life that I would do the generic version of. I would say mostly everything you could think of. Give me the generic toothpaste. Give me the generic
1: plates. Tylenol.
0: Tylenol, whatever. I cannot do generic soda. Do not give me the Big K, the Shasta, the Fiesta soda.
1: You don't hear none of that.
0: No.
1: So Fiesta kind of good, though.
0: Our producer, Sam, brought us lunch, and he bought me a six-pack of generic diet soda.
1: That was his way of saying he need more money.
0: And he was like, yo, I got you some soda. I know you like diet. And I looked at it, and I was like, bro, I like Diet Coke. What is this garbage?
1: It's the same thing, brother.
0: Anyway, listen, man, it's not the same thing. It tastes terrible. What is something you don't accept the cheaper or generic version of? I think we're talking a little bit. Ketchup's another one. I like that. At Heinz.
1: There'd be too much water in the cheap ketchup.
0: 877-817-2888. What is the thing you don't think you should settle for the generic version for? We're taking your calls up next. It's the Bootleg Kev Show.

mixtape. Rate this next jam. 1 through 5. 5 being the best. M for more. 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You get a say in every song we play on Madtown's 93.1 Jams.

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1: All right, man, we're talking about it. I got mad at our producer because he brought some generic diet soda here when he knows I like Diet Coke.
2: I think it's not that big of a deal.
1: I don't like Diet Big K. All right, but
2: it's
1: listen,
2: good.
1: We want to know, 877-817-2888, what is that thing that you just don't ever feel like you need to accept the generic or cheaper version of? All right, the phone lines are wide open. What's going on?
3: Definitely, you don't want to buy cheap men.
1: Oh, damn.
3: Okay? You want a high-value man in your life. You don't want to go cheap at all because that's what you're going to get back.
1: Please explain yourself. What do you mean by a cheap man? Like, what are we talking about?
3: Oh, my God. The one that buys cheap ketchup. The one... The guy who's going to take you on a date, the first date's at Chick-fil-A, you know what I'm saying? Like, and he's going to try to get there on a Sunday, you know, when it's never open. So that's the guy you don't want.
2: No, that's a scammer. That's a scammer, man. That's something different.
1: Yeah, that sounds like a scammer for sure. With that being said, I don't think that's what we were trying to go for here. The phone lines are open, 877-817-2888. What about you? Something you don't accept the generic or cheap version of?
4: I never buy the cheap version of handbags. I always want the finest leather. I don't want any generic version. I'm very particular. When someone gifts me a bag, I will let them know.
2: What's the most expensive bag do you have?
4: It's probably like $1,500.
2: You see, the issue is I know a crackhead to sell that same bag for $12 and you spent $1,500 on it.
3: My God.
1: Yeah, you get them from China for the low, too.
2: Come on, what are we talking about?
4: Something else I don't skimp out on is the toilet paper.
1: My wife, she said she's listening and she said trash bags.
2: Oh, yeah, you got to do that.
1: She said she cannot do generic trash bags.
2: That trip to the damn thing might all fall apart. Now you got to pick everything up.
1: 100%. A lot of other people were reaching out to us on the Instagram. You could get at us, man, at BootlegKev, at James Jefferson J. They also agreed with the young lady who just called in. They said toilet paper is the number one thing.
2: I'm telling you, your finger's going to be stanky.
1: Yeah, paper towels, too, for real.
2: Oh, yeah.
1: The generic paper towels are useless. Anyway, stay by your radio. Coming up next, it's Marvel season. We just got a new trailer for the new Avengers movie. You won't believe how much one of the actors is making.

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1: 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David and the death and murder of Celeste Rivas. 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
1: 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Back at it tomorrow with Too Short.
2: 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West Coast legend.
1: He's going to be hanging out with us, man. Salute to the Yay area. Too Short on the show tomorrow. Tune in. 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

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Rate this next jam. 1 through 5. 5 being the best. 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You get a say in every song we play on Madtown's 93.1 Jams.

jams. 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That's one for the party, two for the playlist. On your 931.

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16: Madison Weather.
17: Mainly cloudy skies expected overnight with lows around 64. South winds 5 to 10 miles per hour. Cloudy skies expected Friday. Thunderstorms likely. Highs level off around 80. I'm weatherology meteorologist Jennifer Wojcicki. Right now, 75.
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6: Madison weather.
7: Lows level off around 65. Overnight, under mainly cloudy skies, winds out of the south around 5 miles per hour. Cloudy skies expected Friday. Thunderstorms likely. Daytime highs approaching 80. I'm weatherology meteorologist Jennifer Wojcicki. Currently 73.
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1: Damn. Every time I look at you, I swear to God, you got that feet, you got body, you got the long arms, fingers, flat feet, big...

0: It was my fault, not yours, not his. It was my fault. I'm sorry. You know? It was my fault, not him, because he always wanted to be there for you. And I'm sorry I was young, but he's always wanted to be a father to you. So I take ownership of that, of my choices and decisions. And I'm sorry for that. He's a good guy. So don't hold that against him, because it was my fault. Just, you know, forgive me.
1: Yeah.

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Break this next jam. 1 through 5. 5 being the best. 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
12: Madison weather. Lows level off around 65 overnight under mainly cloudy skies. Winds out of the south around 5 miles per hour. Cloudy skies expected Friday. Thunderstorms likely. Daytime highs approaching 80. I'm weatherology meteorologist Jennifer Wojcicki. Currently 72.
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I got drive, I don't need a car. 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Fall off what? 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Called your bluff, better cite the source. 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
3: weather. Lows around 63 overnight under mainly cloudy skies. Winds out of the south, 5 to 10 miles per hour. Cloudy skies expected Friday. Thunderstorms likely. High temperatures reach up to 77. I'm weatherology meteorologist Jennifer Wojcicki. Currently 71.
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You get a say in every song we play on Madtown's 93.1 Jams.

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7: Madison weather. Lows around 63 overnight under mainly cloudy skies. Winds out of the south, 5 to 10 miles per hour. Cloudy skies expected Friday. Thunderstorms likely. High temperatures reach up to 77. I'm weatherology meteorologist Jennifer Wojcicki. Right now, 70.

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Jams. 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Jams.

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Rate this next jam. 1 through 5. 5 being the best. M for more. L for less. 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

Yeah. Always been a little mathematician. 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
7: Madison Weather.
8: Thunderstorms likely today, otherwise overcast skies. Daytime highs approaching 77. Southeasterly winds 8 to 15 miles per hour. Overcast tonight, thunderstorms likely, lows it down to about 63. I'm weatherology meteorologist Jennifer Wojcicki. Currently 66.
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9: Madison Weather.
10: Thunderstorms likely today, otherwise overcast skies. Daytime highs approaching 77. Southeasterly winds 8 to 15 miles per hour. Overcast tonight, thunderstorms likely, lows dip down to about 63. I'm weatherology meteorologist Jennifer Wojcicki. Right now, 70.
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9: Good morning. You have made it through the week and the month, actually. Today, Friday, July 31st. I'm Jennifer Stevens with a look at what's going on. Still no funeral arrangements, at least announced publicly or known yet to area media outlets for Corey Ruiz, the man who was shot and killed by Madison PD last week. And still no closure for a city in mourning, struggling to manage the unknown as a major intersection remains closed in the heart of the Marquette neighborhood, Williamson and South Baldwin streets, grown into a full-blown memorial/protest encampment, now with people living in tents. There are food trucks. More questions than answers. Two blocks of Willie Street remain closed to vehicles, including, unfortunately, fire station number 3. Madison Fire forced to reroute their emergency vehicles and plans in a key artery in the city. The mayor calling all of it, this current situation there, not sustainable or safe. In business, the average 30-year mortgage rising now for the fourth week in a row, now at its highest level in a year at 6.66%. And Spider-Man, A Brand New Day, is off to a big start. Rotten Tomatoes giving it rave reviews, a 98% review, rated PG-13. It's about 2.5 hours long. Critics and fans alike, Vanity Fair stating Tom Holland is back, pulling off his most emotionally gripping work ever as Peter Parker. Plus, he said the bonus, the film weaves in plenty of comic book references. Madison
10: weather. Thunderstorms likely today, otherwise overcast skies. Daytime highs approaching 77. Southeasterly winds 8 to 15 miles per hour. Overcast tonight, thunderstorms likely. Lows dip down to about 63. I'm weatherology meteorologist Jennifer Wojcicki. Right now, 70.
11: Well, it was day two of Packers training camp in Green Bay yesterday, and after missing day one with a hamstring injury, cornerback Keyshawn Nixon was back working with the first-team defense. This offseason, there had been some talk of Nixon wanting a new contract. He was standoffish in the locker room when asked about it, saying that's between the Packers and his agent. Meanwhile, Jordan Love, he continued to look for second-year wide receiver Matthew Golden yesterday. Packers expecting a jump from Golden after an uneven year one. Green Bay will be back on the practice field today before getting tomorrow off. For the Packers will be family night, then the week after that, their first preseason game out in Pittsburgh against the Steelers. Turning to Wisconsin, they begin their fall camp next Thursday. Badgers enter year four of the Luke Fickell era and still looking for a winning record in conference play and to avoid missing a bowl game for a third straight season. The Brewers had an off day yesterday out in California. That's after a tough series against the San Francisco Giants, dropping 2-of-3 to them. They're back on the field tonight against the Angels. First pitch coming at 8:40. That's your morning sports wrap-up. I'm Ebo.
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12: Good morning. Two right lanes are blocked on 3990 South from the split before the Beltline to right before the ramp to the westbound Beltline because of a vehicle fire that happened at 2 a.m. The delay surprisingly hasn't been that bad, and you can get on the westbound Beltline. No issues on East Washer downtown, and other main routes are at the posted speeds. With your 93.1 Jams traffic, I'm Stacy Kay.
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Rate this next jam. 1 through 5. 5 being the best. M for more. L for less. You get a say in every song we play on Madtown's 93.1 Jams.

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Rate this next jam. 1 through 5. 5 being the best. 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You get a say in every song we play on Madtown's 93.1 Jams.

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11: Good morning to you on Friday, the 31st. I'm Jennifer Stevens, and here's what's happening. Still no clear plan in place, but Madison Mayor Rhodes Conway admitting she's open to any and all ideas for managing what is turning into a continuing quagmire for the city and the Marquette neighborhood on the Near East Side. The makeshift memorial remembering Corey Ruiz has now elevated to a full-blown encampment with people living in tents, affecting the routine of area residents and businesses. The intersection had to be completely closed by the city. The mayor posting an update on the city's website last night explaining, quote, our first priority needs to be the health and safety of our entire community. And I am asking everyone to take this seriously and be a part of the solution. So she's clearly looking for answers. The question on many minds is how to tactfully

0: respectfully shut down that encampment, give that neighborhood back their routine, but maintain the vigilance in honoring Mr. Ruiz, the answer, any answers most assuredly, will not satisfy everyone. The Dane County Farmers Market has their temporary answer, at least for this week. Tomorrow, organizers say they'll open as usual, 6:15 a.m. on Capitol Square, so families can pick up fresh foods, but they'll close early at 10 a.m. to respect that situation at hand. In business, 30-year fixed-rate mortgage rates rise for the fourth week in a row, now highest level in a year, up to 6.66%. And a big weekend ahead at the movie theater as the new Spider-Man, A Brand New Day, opens nationwide to rave reviews, 98% on Rotten Tomatoes. Madison
1: weather. Thunderstorms likely today, otherwise overcast skies. Daytime highs approaching 77. Southeasterly winds 8 to 15 miles per hour. Overcast tonight, thunderstorms likely, lows dip down to about 63. I'm weatherology meteorologist Jennifer Wojcicki. Right now, 70.
2: Well, it was day two of Packers training camp in Green Bay yesterday, and after missing day one with a hamstring injury, cornerback Keyshawn Nixon was back working with the first-team defense. This offseason, there had been some talk of Nixon wanting a new contract. He was standoffish in the locker room when asked about it, saying that's between the Packers and his agent. Meanwhile, Jordan Love, he continued to look for second-year wide receiver Matthew Golden yesterday. Packers expecting a jump from Golden after an uneven year one. Green Bay will be back on the practice field today before getting tomorrow off. If the Packers will be family night, then the week after that, their first preseason game out in Pittsburgh against the Steelers. Turning to Wisconsin, they begin their fall camp next Thursday. Badgers enter year four of the Luke Fickle era and still looking for a winning record in conference play and to avoid missing a bowl game for a third straight season. The Brewers had an off day yesterday out in California. That's after a tough series against the San Francisco Giants, dropping 2-3 to them. They're back on the field tonight against the Angels. First pitch coming at 8:40. That's your morning sports wrap-up. I'm Ebo.
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4: Good morning. Traffic on 3990 South may still be recovering between the split and the ramp to the westbound Beltline from a previously cleared vehicle fire. No issues on the Beltline, East Washer downtown, and other main routes are at the posted speeds. No crashes or delays. With your 93.1 Jams traffic, I'm Stacy Kay.
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7: The last day of July already. Slow down, summer. July 31st today. Good morning. Here's a look at what's going on for today and the weekend ahead. I'm Jen Stevens. The mayor's office releasing a community update on the city's website last night regarding the situation at the location of the Corey Ruiz Memorial. In the note to the public, Mayor Rhodes Conway starts off saying, "What's happening at the intersection of Williamson and Baldwin Streets is not sustainable nor safe. There are a number of immediate public safety and public health concerns." She goes on and explains, "We now have people, protesters, mourners, living in tents. There are no public restrooms available here. People are cooking food with no refrigeration or water services, completely unsanitary. For Madison Fire, they've had to reroute a neighborhood emergency plan." And the mayor says they're also hearing from Marquette neighborhood residents who say they can't sleep or simply walk about. Businesses now are experiencing financial hardships with no foot traffic. She ends her statement with this thought, calling all of this a, quote, "protest tactic that seems misaligned with bringing the community together." She says she's open to any and all ideas from any of us. All summer long, the Madison Mallards and Madison Nightmares have been donating up to $500 for every run scored during the fifth inning of each team's home games. Well, last night, the teams gathered to donate a big jumbo check to the upcoming Badger Honor Flight, $13,000 for area veterans to visit war memorials coming up in Washington, D.C. And tomorrow night's Powerball jackpot, $707 million in the kitty. Madison
8: weather. Thunderstorms likely today, otherwise cloudy skies expected. Highs level off around 77. Southeast winds 8 to 15 miles per hour. Storms likely tonight, lows dip down to about 63, overcast. I'm weatherology meteorologist Jennifer Vujicki. Right now, it's 72 degrees.
9: Well, it was day two of Packers training camp in Green Bay yesterday, and after missing day one with a hamstring injury, cornerback Keyshawn Nixon was back working with the first team defense. This offseason, there had been some talk of Nixon wanting a new contract. He was standoffish in the locker room when asked about it, saying that's between the Packers and his agent. Meanwhile, Jordan Love, he continued to look for second-year wide receiver Matthew Golden yesterday. Packers expecting a jump from Golden after an uneven year one. Green Bay will be back on the practice field today before getting tomorrow off. For the Packers, will be family night, then the week after that, their first preseason game out in Pittsburgh against the Steelers. Turning to Wisconsin, they begin their fall camp next Thursday. Badgers enter year four of the Luke Fickell era and still looking for a winning record in conference play and to avoid missing a bowl game for a third straight season. The Brewers had an off day yesterday out in California. That's after a tough series against the San Francisco Giants, dropping two of three.

0: to them. They're back on the field tonight against the Angels. First pitch coming at 8:40. That's your morning sports wrap-up. I'm Ebo.
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2: Good morning. Traffic hasn't been bad. Clear on the interstates and just occasional slowdowns on the westbound Beltline at Todd Drive and Seminole Highway. Not bad on John Nolan and just minor traffic light and construction congestion downtown on East Wash Capitol Square and campus. Other main routes at the posted speeds. No crashes or delays. With your 93.1 Jams traffic, I'm Stacy Kaye.

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4: Good morning. Traffic isn't bad. Clear on the interstates, Beltline, and John Nolan. And just minor traffic light and construction congestion downtown on Eastwash Capitol Square and campus. Other main routes set the posted speeds. No crashes or delays. With your 93.1 Jams traffic, I'm Stacey Kay.
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8: Madison weather. Thunderstorms likely today. Otherwise, cloudy skies expected. Highs level off around 77. Southeast winds 8 to 15 miles per hour. Storms likely tonight. Lows dip down to about 63. Overcast. I'm weatherology meteorologist Jennifer Wojcicki. Right now, it's 71 degrees.
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Mary of Shabaria, face of my area. The original Richard Ramirez, Christian Rivera, cause my lyrics never sit well, so they wanna give me the chair. Like a paraplegic, and it's scary, call it Harry Carey. Cause every time I'm digging Harry Carey, I'm Merriam. Your dictionary on, I'm swearing up and down, they can spit this shit hilarious. It's time to put these bitches in the obituary column. We wouldn't see eye to eye with a staring problem. Get the shaft like a staring column. Drink a happy pack each, but it's black ink. 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What attracts these people is my gangster. Like a patchy with a catchy jiggle. I stack chips, you better.

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2: Madison. Thunderstorms likely today, otherwise cloudy skies expected. Highs level off around 77. Southeast winds 8 to 15 miles per hour. Storms likely tonight, lows dip down to about 63, overcast. I'm weatherology meteorologist Jennifer Wojcicki. Currently 72.
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there's an old saying in Tennessee. 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
1: weather. Thunderstorms likely today, otherwise cloudy skies expected. Highs level off around 77. Southeast winds 8 to 15 miles per hour. Storms likely tonight, lows dip down to about 63, overcast. I'm weatherology meteorologist Jennifer Wojcicki. Currently 71.
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5: Madison weather.
6: Thunderstorms likely this afternoon. Otherwise, cloudy skies expected. Highs around 77, winds out of the southeast, 8 to 15 miles per hour. Overcast tonight, thunderstorms likely, lows it down to about 64. I'm weatherology meteorologist Jennifer Vujitsky. Right now, 70.
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0: Thunderstorms likely this afternoon. Otherwise, cloudy skies expected. Highs around 77. Winds out of the southeast, 8 to 15 miles per hour. Overcast tonight. Thunderstorms likely. Lows dip down to about 64. I'm weatherology meteorologist Jennifer Wojcicki. Right now, 70.
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M for more. 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

0: afternoon with thunderstorms likely. Daytime highs approaching 75, southeast winds 8 to 15 miles per hour. Cloudy skies expected again. Tonight, thunderstorms likely. Lows sit down to about 64. I'm weatherology meteorologist Jennifer Wojcicki. Currently 70.
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6: 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The most music in Madtown, nonstop. 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

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One of the hottest songs online right now might not be as human-made as everyone thought. Phoenix Flexin's viral hit Rubbers

Madtown's number one for hits and hip-hop, 93.1 Jams, Fusion in the Afternoons. Phoenix Flexin's breakout record, Rubbers, has gone from viral success to viral controversy. Fans have been questioning the song's unique sound, and producer and artist Medicine posted a TikTok claiming the entire track was created using the AI music platform Treblo, formerly known as Sonato. According to Medicine, one clue was a preview Phoenix posted before the song's release that allegedly still included the Sonato in the file name. He also demonstrated how it works, claiming the software can generate vocals and lyrics that closely resemble Rubbers. He even says the platform repeatedly produces many of the same phrases heard in the song, regardless of whether the users reference Phoenix Flexin or another artist. It's important to note that these are allegations. Neither Phoenix Flexin nor the producer Perps has publicly confirmed using AI, although they have confirmed using auto-tune. And there's been no independent verification proving the claims are true. AI is becoming harder to spot every day, but if these allegations are accurate, this could become one of hip-hop's biggest debates over where creativity ends and AI begins. Fusion and

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6: this afternoon with thunderstorms likely. Daytime highs approaching 75. Southeast winds 8 to 15 miles per hour. Cloudy skies expected again. Tonight, thunderstorms likely. Lows dip down to about 64. I'm weatherology meteorologist Jennifer Wojcicki. Right now, 66.
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0: What is winter break to you? Winter break is the time kids cheer, parents cry, and the Wi-Fi router begs for mercy. Let's start with family bonding. Why does it always look better in Hallmark movies? In reality, it's just a board game where everybody quits after Monopoly sends someone into a rage spiral. Then, the weather is no better. The forecast says snow, but by the time you're halfway through shoveling, it turns into a slushy mess that Elsa wouldn't even touch. And then there's endless hours of entertaining the kids. After the 10th viewing of Frozen, you seriously consider building your real-life Olaf just so he can watch the kids instead of you. And then there's holiday leftovers. Oh, Lord. By day 5, the cranberry sauce in the fridge is practically plotting its own escape. And then there's the family photo attempt. 45 pictures later, everyone looks like they're auditioning for a zombie movie. To wrap it all up, winter break might test your patience, but remember, spring break is just a few months away. Start planning your solo getaway now.
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At Town's number one for hits and hip hop, 93.1 Jams, Fusion in the Afternoons. This week's pet of the week is Philip from Albert's Dog Lounge. And don't let Philip's size fool you. Philip may only be about 10 pounds, but he's convinced he's the one calling the shots. This golden oldie has a big personality, a little bit of sass, and enough confidence to keep you smiling all day long. On walks, Philip likes to be in charge. You're not really taking him for a walk, he's taking you. And if you're looking for a dog that's full of character, this little guy delivers. Philip is independent, he's hilarious, and always seems to have an opinion about what's going on. He's the kind of dog that quickly becomes the boss of the house, but in the most lovable way possible. If you're ready to share your home with a tiny dog who's equal parts comedy, confidence, and companionship, Philip is ready to take over. And honestly, you probably won't mind one bit. Learn more about Philip and the pet of the week at madtownjams.com.

Madtown's number one for hits and hip-hop, 93.1 Jams, Fusion in the Afternoons. Cardi B is officially back, Madtown, dropping her first new single at 26 called Uh-Huh. And if you've been waiting for Cardi to get back into her talk your talk bag, she's definitely delivering on this one. This track is packed with confidence, clapbacks, and

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Hits and hip hop, 93.1 Jams, Fusion in the Afternoons. Allegedly, they got away with two luxury cars, but they got greedy and the third trip ends with flashing lights instead of a new set of keys. A father and son are accused of using fake checks to buy luxury cars in a buying scheme here in Madtown. More details, 10 minutes or less in Jams.

Madtown's number one for hits and hip-hop, 93.1 Jams, Fusion in the Afternoons. Madison police say a father and son turned a luxury car shopping spree into a criminal investigation. A 33-year-old father and his 18-year-old son allegedly used fraudulent checks to purchase two luxury vehicles from a used car dealership near Stoughton Road and East Washington Ave. But when they came back Thursday to buy a third vehicle, the dealership employees decided, well, something doesn't feel right. The staff took the checks to a nearby bank to verify it, where they reportedly learned the check was fraudulent. The police were called and the officers arrested the father at the dealership. Authorities say the 18-year-old son drove away before the officers arrived, but he was located and arrested a short time later. Police have not released what vehicles were involved or the total value of the alleged fraud. The investigation is still ongoing. Sometimes greed is what gets people caught. If the first two worked, trying for a third in less than 48 hours might have been the move that ended the whole operation, y'all. It's wrong either way. Fusion in the Afternoon and Jams.

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4: Rain is slowing down traffic, and we're starting off with an accident up near Portage on 9094 West at the Columbia Sauk Line. Now on the right shoulder, but still a severe delay back to 39. Here in town, 3990 North is slow between 151 and the Beltline with an accident on the right shoulder after 94. Congestion on the westbound Beltline at Todd Drive and Seminole Highway. Eastbound slow at the bridge and at Gammon. And brake lights in the construction zone on John Nolan, 12 West approaching K, and at the Stoughton Road East Wash intersection. With your 93.1 Jams traffic, I'm Stacy Kay.
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time for hits and hip hop, 93.1 Jams, Fusion in the Afternoons. Cardi B isn't easing into 2026. She's kicking the door open. 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
2: 93.1 Traffic Jams.
3: Green has been slowing down traffic, and 3990 North has been slow at the Beltline and between 94 and 151. Southbound slow between 94 and 19. Not bad on the Beltline now, just slow eastbound at the bridge and at Gammon. Occasional slowdowns westbound at Todd Drive and Seminole Highway. Brake lights in the construction zone on John Nolan, 12 West approaching K. 151 South approaching the interstate and at the Stoughton Road East Wash intersection. No crashes or delays, just traffic light and construction congestion downtown on East Wash, Capitol Square and campus. With your 93.1 Jams traffic, I'm Stacy Kay.
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0: 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Madtown's number one for hits and hip-hop, 93.1 Jams, community and culture inside out. It's about celebrating and elevating Black-owned businesses here in Madison. And with me today from Focused Interruption is Anthony Cooper. How you doing?
1: Man, I'm doing well. How about yourself?
0: Man, doing excellent. It's a pleasure to have you here with Focused Interruption now, man. Like, congratulations. That's huge. How does it feel to, you know, wake up every day knowing that, you know, this is your business, you're standing on this, you're changing community, you're impacting people, and you've been doing it for a decade now?
1: Oh, man, to be really, really honest with you, sometimes I'm just like, oh, Lord, thank you. You know, I mean, because we, you know, it's not always been easy, right? We've seen just about every homicide that has happened here. And Madison in particularly, but in the Dane County area, and being able to navigate and support families and things of that nature, those things have not been easy, right? And being able to not only being able to show that other additional support, but also my team that also is out there supporting, because even though I'm the CEO, I show up at the hospital as well.
0: You'll be there.
1: I show up in the community as well, right? So these are all things that, again, knowing that I have phenomenal people who are doing this work with me.
0: You really do. You have a great team.
1: Yeah. Oh, man. They've seen it all. We've seen it all. We've navigated these things together. We've been through the ups and downs, but we continue to show up. Consistency has been the key for us. And I continue to make sure that we're, you know, but also something what, and I'm be honest with you, early on, I didn't always understand this, but also making sure our team is taken care of, right? Their own mental health, those things are very important as well. We continue to develop, redevelop, look at program processes and things of that nature. We go to JRC, which is the Youth Detention Center here. We look at different ways how we can not only also partner with the Department of Corrections and things of that nature. So when, you know, people do come home, hey, you have someone else who you can navigate things with. Also, we, you know, look at ways how we can talk to employers and so on. Again, you know, I would never take the title of a one-stop shop, because that's not what we are. Mm. But we are an organization who's willing and able to be able to connect the dots. I'll mess up the movie, but we're an organization that has a special set of skills. I make sure that the team has special sets of skills that we're willing to approach and things of that nature. Willing to approach and navigate the situations in real time. I'll say it until I turn blue in the face. We've been blessed to be a blessing. We continue to show up and do the work that we've been called to do.
0: Focused Interruption, Anthony Cooper on the show today, man. Thank you. 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
3: 93.1 Traffic Jams.
4: Rain has been slowing down traffic, and both sides of 3990 have been slow between 94 and 151, with northbound also slow at the Beltline. Not bad on the Beltline now, just slow eastbound at the bridge and at Gammon. Occasional slowdowns westbound at Todd Drive and Seminole Highway. Brake lights in the construction zone on John Nolan, northbound Stoughton Road at East Buckeye, and at the Stoughton Road East Wash intersection. No crashes or delays, just the usual traffic light and construction congestion downtown on East Wash, Capitol Square, and campus. With your 93.1 Jams traffic, I'm Stacy Kay.
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14: Madison weather.
15: Thunderstorms likely tonight, otherwise cloudy skies. Lows of a low around 64. Easterly winds 10 to 20 miles per hour. Cloudy skies expected again tomorrow. Rain showers likely. High temperatures reach up to 74. I'm weatherology meteorologist Jennifer Wojcicki. Currently, it's 63 degrees.
16: Testing, testing. 3, 2, 2.

Madtown's number one for hits and hip-hop, 93.1 Jams, Fusion in the Afternoons. This week's pet of the week is Philip from Albert's Dog Lounge. And don't let Philip's size fool you. Philip may only be about 10 pounds, but he's convinced he's the one calling the shots. This golden oldie has a big personality, a little bit of sass, and enough confidence to keep you smiling all day long. On walks, Philip likes to be in charge. You're not really taking him for a walk, he's taking you. And if you're looking for a dog that's full of character, this little guy delivers. Philip is independent, he's hilarious, and always seems to have an opinion about what's going on. He's the kind of dog that quickly becomes the boss of the house, but in the most lovable way possible. If you're ready to share your home with a tiny dog who's equal parts comedy, confidence, and companionship, Philip is ready to take over. And honestly, you probably won't mind one bit. Learn more about Philip and the pet of the week at madtownjams.com.

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0: to get back in the flesh. Ooh. Yeah.
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1: Madtown's number one for hits and hip hop, 93.1 Jams, Fusion in the Afternoons. This is kind of wild, y'all. Cardi B has a message for everyone commenting on her body. 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Cardi's response, mind your business and let me be comfortable. Crazy, y'all. More details, 10 minutes or less, Fusion in the Afternoon at Jams.

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3: Rain has been slowing down traffic, and 3990 South has been slow between 94 and 151. Northbound slow at the Beltline. Not bad on the Beltline. Now just slow westbound at Todd Drive. Still brake lights in the construction zone on John Nolan, but no crashes or delays. Just the usual traffic light and construction congestion downtown on East Wash, Capitol Square, and campus. With your 93.1 Jams traffic, I'm Stacy Kay.
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1: Cardi B once again addressing comments about her body. And this time, she's making it clear that she's done explaining herself, which it's absolutely wild that she should even have to. But look at the timeline we're on. It's wild. So is this. Fans have been urging Cardi, the Bronx superstar, to get another BBL reduction. But Cardi says it's not happening. Cardi claims that she's already had two liposuction procedures and one butt reduction. And according to Cardi, another would require much more of an invasive surgery because of loose skin, a long recovery, and she's got no interest in dealing with it. And honestly, it's wild that she even has to address this personal of a situation with the public on social media. But 2026, y'all, that's the timeline we're dealing with. Not the craziest thing on it. Cardi says she's happy with how her body looks today, and she doesn't understand why people assume that she's constantly getting more work done every time she makes a new post. She's pointed out that she's always traveling, working, and sharing her life online, making it pretty obvious there's not much downtime for repeated surgeries. Cardi's also encouraged fans to focus less on guessing who's had work done and more on taking care of themselves through healthy habits, which I think is absolutely what should be done. I mean, shaming a woman how she looks, shaming Cardi B how she looks, or even any woman

pet of the week is Philip from Albert's Dog Lounge. And don't let Philip's size fool you. Philip may only be about 10 pounds, but he's convinced he's the one calling the shots. This golden oldie has a big personality, a little bit of sass, and enough confidence to keep you smiling all day long. On walks, Philip likes to be in charge. You're not really taking him for a walk, he's taking you. And if you're looking for a dog that's full of character, this little guy delivers. Philip is independent, he's hilarious, and always seems to have an opinion about what's going on. He's the kind of dog that quickly becomes the boss of the house, but in the most lovable way possible. If you're ready to share your home with a tiny dog who's equal parts comedy, confidence, and companionship, Philip is ready to take over.

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And I want you to make it to Madison Extracts at 106 King Street, the only location left in Madison, Wednesday, August 12th. 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
4: Madison weather. Sounds likely tonight. Otherwise, cloudy skies expected. Lows dip down to about 63. East winds 10 to 20 miles per hour. Cloudy skies expected tomorrow. Rain showers likely. Highs level off around 74. I'm weatherology meteorologist Jennifer Wojcicki. Currently 63.
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0: Town's number one for hits and hip-hop, 93.1 Jams Fusion in the afternoons. Community and Culture Inside Out is about celebrating and elevating Black-owned businesses in and around Madison. And today, it's all about Crash Box Therapy. Sarah, how you doing?
1: I am doing well. How about yourself?
0: Doing great. Thank you for coming in today.
1: We do welcome other people to try those traditional things because we know that those things work. With having that wellness background, we do offer meditation. We do offer sound bowl therapy. We do offer aromatherapy. So we definitely believe in those measures too. But again, I'm all about providing something that everyone can use. Everyone should have access to spaces that's for them. And you know, it's not a one size fit all. So we want to just make sure we're doing our part in the community and giving the community what they ask for.
0: Well, I think that's what you did when you opened the doors. They asked you to smash something, so you gave them the Crash Box. You built a really beautiful website, CrashBoxTherapy.com, and it's really informative. There's a lot of information on here, including the age limits, the time, the hours, the location. You're right off the Beltline in the same building as Easy Pond
1: yes.
0: and Pitcher's Pub. So
1: yes.
0: Was at Rimrock. You get off there and let's get right up over there. It's a quick dive right off the Beltline.
1: Absolutely. Thank you for pointing that out, DJ Fusion. And they can book their appointments right at CrashBoxTherapy.com. All the information is there about the different packages we offer, about the different rooms, the different events. Yes, right there by Easy Pond and Pitcher's Pub. So when you're done with us, you can go, you know, finish it off with a nice little shot or something to make it a real wounded event for
0: you
1: guys.
0: Or you can hit the pawn store and donate some cheap glass.
1: Absolutely, yes. The more glass, the better.
0: All right. You know, Crash Box is here. You've been open for about 3 to 6 months now. What are your plans moving forward for the rest of 2025? What would you like to see, you know, happen and grow into the space?
1: We would love for Crash Box to just keep expanding, right? We want to see more folks come in there. We want to see more folks breaking that stigma, you know, serving their wellness, you know, taking action on their mental health. So we will continue to provide more events that's more unique so that we can get the whole family or so we can get more corporate bookings. We understand that people are just up to their knees with work. So we'll be rolling out more specials where we can do corporate bookings along with those sound baths because we found that pairing those two together is really helpful. And then we're also looking at bringing in some glow-in-the-dark paint for our paint therapy room.
0: That'd be really cool. Get like some UV lights and
1: yes.
0: you know, just black it out and you know, neon it up. That's cool. That's amazing. Sarah, thank you for coming in and telling us a little bit about your story and your business, Crash Box Therapy. I can't wait to come smash something.
1: Thank you for having us. It is a pleasure to be here.
0: All right, Madtown, learn more at CrashBoxTherapy.com and get that smash out, get that release.

0: That little Chico Pitbull, Mr. 305, better say Mr. Worldwide, and you're in the mix with the one, the only, DJ Fusion, darling.
1: Fusion. 931.

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